it wasn't for you, we all fall short. As long as there's radio, cars, and jeeps, you know what you will hear? What? Yo, Fee, yo, what you hear? I can't hear you, man, scratching up.

still, still with me. 1953, Stalin dies. Khrushchev denounces Stalin. 1956, the Hungarian uprising, crushed by Soviet tanks.

1980, strike in the Lenin shipyard in Gdansk leads to the formation of Solidarity. Gorbachev comes to power, initiates perestroika. 1989, student protest in Tiananmen Square. 1989, the Czech Velvet Revolution. 1989, Christmas, the Romanian Revolution.

1989, the Berlin Wall comes down. Coup d'état against Gorbachev. 1991, the Yugoslav army attacks Slovenia and Croatia, the start of the Yugoslav conflict.

1993, revolt in the Russian parliament. A ceasefire is agreed in Bosnia. 1995, a socialist government is elected in Hungary. 1995, a socialist government is elected in Poland.

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I'm getting wild about that heavy stuff of mine. I get drunk, walk the streets all night. 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

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I just had to believe in myself.

0: mystery man came over and he said, I'm out of sight. He said, for a nominal service charge, I could reach Nirvana tonight. If I was ready, willing, and able to pay him his regular fee, he would drop all the rest of his pressing affairs and devote his attention to me. But I said,
1: look here, brother, who you jiving with that cosmic debris?
0: Now who you jiving?

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1: But I got a crystal ball,
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0: members of Congress from Louisiana. I was 6 years old when Bill Jeffers was sworn into office. I was 7 years old when Cleo Fields was sworn into office. I was 9 years old when they took him out of office. I'm 40 today, and you're still taking things from black people. Anybody who has to cheat to win is a sucker. I'm gonna say it again. Anybody who got to cheat to win is a sucker. And you continue to do this because you don't have a better vision. You don't have a better plan. You are your ancestors' children and grandchildren. Thieves, robbers, liars. Consistently. Because you'll go to church on Sunday, tell the Lord you love him. Pray, but you ain't praying out of the same Bible I'm praying out of. Can't be. Isaiah 1 and 17.
1: Are you directing this to us?
0: I am.
1: Okay. I'm asking that you don't directly. No. No. No. I'm asking that we don't be called names. I'm asking.
0: I didn't call you a name. What did I call you?
1: Liars.
0: Do you lie? All men lie. The Bible says that.
2: Mr. Chairman.
1: Senator Carter, briefly.
3: Mr. Chairman, this is public comment. The First Amendment allows freedom of speech and expression 100% without limitation. Mr. Chambers, put on the record your full comments, and if you see thievery, I want you to call it out. If you see something else, I want you to call it out. That's your First Amendment protection, and it's going to be protected in this building.
1: I'm not going to be called names.
3: Go ahead and speak.
1: I'm not going to be called names. All right? And what we will do is stay on the four corners of these bills. The maps. Mr. Chambers.
0: If you are taking something from black people, which means we have congressional representation, am I going to be allowed to speak?
2: Yes.
1: Your mic is on.
0: If you are taking seats from black people, which we are entitled to by the Constitution of this country, then you are a thief in my opinion. And I'm entitled to that opinion.
1: I will not be.
0: And any senator, if you offended by it, that's on you, not me.
1: Right.
0: Now, if that triggered you, Senator, then you should go to bed tonight. And when you go to bed tonight, talk to your God and ask your God to change your heart.
1: Okay.
0: Because that's conviction right there. Mm. Conviction. That's what it was.
2: Yep.
0: It did something in your soul. It made you feel something.
2: Yeah.
0: And that's what happened when black men show up.
2: Yes, sir.
0: When black men with courage, conviction, and righteousness show up,
2: yep,
0: it triggers something in you. And you feel a way about it.
2: Mm.
0: So you try to limit us, you try to steal from us, and you think that we don't understand it. Every one of the black men we put up before you stand head and shoulders above every one of you on this committee, and you know it. And it does something in you that makes you feel inferior.
2: Mm-hmm.
0: So then you come with these white supremacist tactics because you have the numbers, but you don't have the courage. Because if you were really visionary leaders, you'd run against these black men with fair maps.
2: Come on.
0: And you'd get your asses whooped.
2: Yeah.
0: Louisiana is 33% black. 33% black. We deserve, we have earned, we are due 2 congressional seats. Now, if you take them from us, just know there will be a day in this state when we organize, strategize, and mobilize to take something from you.
2: It's coming.
0: And when you lose your House seat because you decided to be Jeff's boy,
2: come on.
0: When you lose your Senate seat because you decided to be Trump's minion, remember today. Remember the people that came from your state, that you looked in their faces, that you act like what they said didn't matter to you. Because something somebody said thousands of miles away, who don't really care about any of you on this committee, to be honest.
2: Come on.
0: Nobody in that conservative party in D.C. cares about any of you on this city committee other than the fact that you have the ability to take something away from black people. And if you were anything like what America should be, you'd find some courage. I don't know where y'all get it from, but you'd find some courage. You could talk to some of your black colleagues. They could tell you where the well is. But if you find that courage, history will record you differently. Now, you may not care what history records you as. Bull Connor didn't when he was running either. Neither did George Wallace when he was the governor of Alabama. But 60 years later, nobody thinks George Wallace was a good white man. and nobody will think that you were good white men. They will think that you all were puppets who played a role for a president and got nothing out of it but thievery.
1: Thank you for your testimony. The board is clear.

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Well, I was just so nervous, you know I couldn't really quite relax. Cause I was never really quite sure when her husband was coming back.

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Swipe the coded stripe and my name drops in ones and zeros. Somewhere a computer may know, lad is to Pratt, as Cawthorn is to Willits, is to Pickett, and on.

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Each image descending in view, like seeing one's history through the core.